0: Hey, family, this is Pastor Smoking Awful, and I want to encourage you. I definitely want to encourage you with the Word of God. The gospel is the good news, and I found the answer. I found the solution. I cannot wait to share it with you. Here it is. Matthew 6:33 says, "Seek ye first the kingdom of God and his righteousness." Watch this. This is the part that I love. "All other things shall be added unto you." There's so many things that we need, so many people in need, so much pressure, so much pain, so much going on in the world. And I know that it's tempting to be distracted, to look the other way, to look around, to try and find solutions on social media and every other media that is available to us. But there is nothing that has the answers like seeking God and his truth. When you seek God first, that's the key. That's the secret sauce. When you seek God first, all other things, including the hope you need, the joy you need, the encouragement you need, the answers you need, the wisdom you need, the grace you need. When you seek God first, all other things he will bring into your life, bring into your path, and God will get the glory. And ultimately, you will be better for it. I pray this encourages you, strengthens you, and builds your faith. This is Urban Praise.
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0: is Debbie Adebayo from Singles Pleasing the Lord with Single Moments. Some of you are in a critical phase of your life right now. It's a season of preparation. God has ordained an individualized and amazing plan for your life. But for you to access it, you must first be prepared. During a season of preparation, there's pruning. Pruning is not fun, but the end result is greater fruitfulness in God's kingdom. Your character is tested. Impurities and motives are brought to the surface. Your gifts emerge. Joseph's gifts were real while he was in Potiphar's house as a slave and while he was in the prison, but they were restricted by his environment. I discovered I had a teaching gift while serving in the children's church of my local church and ministering worship services at the nursing home. I did this a long time before I hosted radio and television programs and conferences. The preparation process involves waiting. John the Baptist waited in the wilderness until the day of his manifestation to Israel. Abraham waited 25 years for his promise from God to pass. Waiting is very beneficial. It will keep you from accessing God's plans prematurely. I pray that if you're in a season of preparation, you will submit to the process, recognizing that God is preparing you for something you can't handle right now. If you'd like more information and to connect with Singles Pleasing the Lord, visit us at singlespleasingthelord.com.
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5: 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All scripture is breathed out by God and profitable for teaching, for reproof, for correction, and for training in righteousness, that the man of God may be complete, equipped for every good work. That's 2 Timothy 3, 16 and 17. 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
1: Unconditional pardon. Listen to what he says. Forgive them. Forgive them if they know that they did me wrong.
2: No.
1: Forgive them if they repent of what they did to me. Forgive them if they ask me for forgiveness. None of that's in there. No. Jesus gave an unconditional pardon. Forgive them.
3: That's it. That's all. Go ahead.
1: Some of us are worried because the person is still around that can do the same thing again. And as long as I hold them in unforgiveness, maybe that'll put them in check. No, it won't. Well, they didn't ask me, so how can I forgive somebody who doesn't want it? How did Jesus do it?
3: Yes.
1: Unconditionally. No strings attached.
2: Come on.
1: Yeah, that's it. I know you don't like it. I didn't like it.
3: That's right. Preach it anyway.
1: But this is what it said. You want to be free. 9 people killed in an AME church in South Carolina. Dylan Roof went in, killed those precious 9 people. Went in like he was a friend. Shot them down like dogs. 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We forgive him.
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1: But you can't describe it. Right now you're imagining and you know what I'm saying, but you can't really put it into, what is that? That thing, that music. You know when you go in the store and you're shopping, you didn't come for music, but you're looking at the blouses and you're rocking because that song is on and it's just background music. It never overwhelms you, but it creates the shopping experience. Doesn't it? And the more you enjoy the song, the more blouses you buy. Yeah. That rhythm, that background noise. We're not talking about actions and do's and don'ts today. We're talking about that background music. The background music that should be the background music of your life. The kingdom background music. That makes people feel comfortable in your presence. That gives off that air of hospitality and genuineness that just draws people in. The background noise. Let me give you this example. Could you put that hymn up? How different this sounds when you read these words without music. When peace like a river attendeth my way, when sorrows like sea billows roll, whatever my lot thou hast taught me to say, it is well with my soul.
2: 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This is Urban Praise.

Song says it's good to be alive, but it's best to live. Look at your neighbor and say, neighbor, it's good to be alive, but it's best to live. And guess what?

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0: be recorded in our generation, said to the Lord, say, oh, I want Jesus. Let it be recorded in history, our generation said.
1: Hello, this is Paul Kennings. Stay tuned for a quick word that will touch your life. This formula for having productive answers to our prayers so that we live a confident life. Because a life of prayer is a life that is automatically demonstrating that it is submissive to God and surrendered to Him and completely trust Him. Well, how do we deal with the issue of fear? Well, John actually addresses that in 1 John chapter 5. He says, there is no fear in love. Zero fear. But perfect love kicks it out. Perfect love casts out fear. So what is this perfect love? When we start off with truth, and then we continue to live out that truth by our commitment to keep it. John is saying the love of God is perfected in us. When the love of God is perfected in us, we have no need to fear. And that's why he goes on to say, whoever confesses that Jesus is Son of God, God abides in him and he in God. We have come to know and have believed the love which God has for us. God is love, and the one who abides in love abides in God, and God abides in him. So since God is abiding in this person and they're abiding in God, there's no need to fear God. He says, my heart is assured when I come to him, because God abides in me and I abide in God, and the Spirit of God leads me to obey God, and I'm committed to keep God's word. He already knows my concerns, and he was waiting for me to come anyway, because he says, approach his throne with boldness, because he is our friend.
2: For more information on today's topic or other helpful resources, log on to powerwalkministries.org.
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4: I need you to get up and move.

Hey, family, this is Pastor Smoking Awful, and I want to encourage you. I definitely want to encourage you with the Word of God. The gospel is the good news, and I found the answer. I found the solution. I cannot wait to share it with you. Here it is. Matthew 6 and 33 says, "Seek ye first the kingdom of God and his righteousness." Watch this. This is the part that I love. "All other things shall be added unto you." There's so many things that we need, so many people in need, so much pressure, so much pain, so much going on in the world. And I know that it's tempting to be distracted, to look the other way, to look around, to try and find solutions on social media and every other media that is available to us. But there is nothing that has the answers like seeking God and his truth. When you seek God first, that's the key. That's the secret sauce. When you seek God first, all other things, including the hope you need, the joy you need, the encouragement you need, the answers you need, the wisdom you need, the grace you need. When you seek God first, all other things he will bring into your life, bring into your path, and God will get the glory. And ultimately, you will be better for it. I pray this encourages you, strengthens you, and builds your faith. This is Urban Praise.

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1: I've had my share.

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right in my store.

0: Pop psychology talks about the importance of knowing who you are, but Dr. Tony Evans says it's also important to know who you aren't. He'll share some insight about that today as we spend 2 minutes with Tony.
1: God claims comprehensive kingdom ownership of all of creation, and he's not requesting joint ventures. He's not looking for investors in ownership. The company is not up for sale. It's not available, but management opportunities are. So the question is, will you give up ownership in terms of God, become a manager and find out what the owner wants in every sphere of everything under your sphere of influence, give him permission to use all that he's given you to unleash the potential of all you are, all you have, and all over which you're responsible, and then watch what he does in your life, in your world, for your good, because you will now be giving him pleasure. We all have met people who don't know their place. So all this havoc you see, political havoc, racial havoc, social havoc, all this stuff, you see, it's God saying they don't know their place. But if God can get a group of people who know their place, who understands you are a manager, not an owner, and you give it up, you have positioned yourself for the God of the Bible to bless you. So in the words of football, how bad do you want it?
0: 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Then join us next time for 2 Minutes with Tony.
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2: 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This

Somebody get me a witness. Oh. Somebody get me a witness that God will. Let me see the hands of you that have been going through something. Oh, and it seemed like you just couldn't find your way out. I want to ask you one more time. Did he make a way for you? You don't have to be ashamed. Did he make a way for you? If he made a way for you, you ought to lift your hands and say, yes, he did. Yes, he did. Yes, he did.

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2: This week we're going to discuss striving for acceptance. Acceptance means to be received as adequate or suitable, or being able to measure up in some way. Acceptance is a big deal to most people, rather young or old. We all like to feel the warmth of someone else's approval. However, teens grapple with the question of, do I measure up? In a culture where so many things are evaluated based on views, votes, and likes, they're constantly pushing themselves to adequately measure up to others. Increased depression, anxiety, and poor body image are connected to the never-ending pressure of youth comparisonism. Those that compare themselves among themselves aren't wise. Those who constantly compare are endlessly trying to repair something that isn't even broken. Parent and teacher, remind the youth around you of their own uniqueness and affirm their individuality. Help them remember that they are wonderfully made. They are unique. Their fingerprint, their smile, their style, and even their ideas are amazing. Constant comparison has a high cost. Be sure to remind the youth around you that they are accepted just being who they are. This is Titus Lee with Thoughts on Teens. Peace.
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Hey family, it's Anita Wilson here, and I just want to share some words of encouragement with you. I realize that we're living through some of the roughest, craziest, most challenging times that we've ever seen. But the good news is that God is still God, and He is still sitting on the throne in control of every situation. And even though it took us off guard, it has not taken God off guard. He still has a plan for our lives. And even in the rough times, He is building us. He is not wanting to break us with those challenges. He is building us up. And He has plans for an expected end. It's plans of good and not of evil. So we can trust Him, and we can continue to give Him our best praise and worship, because He is still our God and we are His children, and He will come through for us. Any witnesses out there? This is Urban Praise.

0: right there. We've got more great songs coming your way here on Urban Praise.
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5: Hey, this is Titus Lee. Today we're going to talk about clicks. Yeah, you heard it right. A clique is a group of individuals who share interests and spend time together. Clicks are also likes, hearts, and shares in the world of social media. This is a fact. Many teens monitor their public images online as aggressively as PR professionals monitor the images of corporations and high-profile superstars. From hairstyles to clothing choices, the pressure to look perfect and do it just right can be addicting to them. Some teens have admitted to taking hours to edit, filter, and airbrush their pictures to make it just right to get clicks on social media platforms. This reality causes many youth to create inaccurate images just for clicks. This pressure to have the accepted post is real. It's very healthy to encourage our youth to post self-approved character statements that show them in the light of making meaningful contributions to others through service, acts of kindness, and demonstrations of love. These types of moments and posts will matter no matter how many clicks they get. Remind your youth that they are chosen, royal, and peculiar, regardless of how many likes, shares, or hearts they get on social media. This is Titus Lee with Thoughts on Teens. Peace.
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1: This is Debbie Adebayo from Singles Pleasing the Lord with Single Moments. Some of you are in a critical phase of your life right now. It's a season of preparation. God has ordained an individualized and amazing plan for your life. But for you to access it, you must first be prepared. During a season of preparation, there's pruning. Pruning is not fun, but the end result is greater fruitfulness in God's kingdom. Your character is tested. Impurities and motives are brought to the surface. Your gifts emerge. Joseph's gifts were real while he was in Potiphar's house as a slave and while he was in the prison, but they were restricted by his environment. I discovered I had a teaching gift while serving in the children's church of my local church and ministering worship services at the nursing home. I did this a long time before I hosted radio and television programs and conferences. The preparation process involves waiting. John the Baptist waited in the wilderness until the day of his manifestation to Israel. Abraham waited 25 years for his promise from God to pass. Waiting is very beneficial. It will keep you from accessing God's plans prematurely. I pray that if you're in a season of preparation, you will submit to the process, recognizing that God is preparing you for something you can't handle right now. If you'd like more information and to connect with Singles Pleasing the Lord, visit us at singlespleasingthelord.com.
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1: The choir is in the choir stand, and we

that's in the choir set, baby. Yes, it is. Anybody still singing the choir? 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
5: 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When answers are scarce, it's easy to wonder what action is even left to take. Paul and Silas show us a different kind of action. Bound, beaten, and tucked away in the deepest part of the prison, they had no visible path out. Yet their response wasn't panic, it was praise. Before anything changed, before God moved, they prayed and sang hymns. Their worship became their act of faith. And suddenly, God responded in a way no one could have imagined. A great earthquake shook the foundation of the prison. Even in a place that looked immovable, God shook what they could not. When your hands feel tied, praise is still an action. It keeps your heart open to the God who can shake the foundation of your situation suddenly. And as you reflect on that, remember these words, I will bless the Lord at all times. His praise shall continually be in my mouth. Psalm 34:1. This has been your Be Moment, your moment to be still, to be fed by the Word of God, to be grateful. 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
1: Hallelujah!

Hey, what's up, everybody? It's Jonathan McReynolds, and I just want to let you guys know that God is truly working out the details for you. He says all things work. All things. That's the good stuff, the bad stuff, the ugly stuff. All of it works for the good of those that love him and are called according to his purpose. I love you, and just know that God loves you too.

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1: Hello, I'm Michelle McKinney-Hammond, and this is Life Talk. Part of guarding our hearts is setting boundaries that keep us safe. Although God has given us hearts filled with passion, coupled with hormones and chemistry, He also requires that we control all these things that affect our flesh. While the world is having a free-for-all and sexuality has become a cheap commodity, those who know God understand how costly intimacy can be. We're called to make different choices, to respect our bodies and how God made us, to understand that sexuality and intimacy is a gift from God to be cherished and nourished and protected. This means we need to be honest with ourselves about our weaknesses and set boundaries accordingly. The Shulamite woman in Song of Songs said, "Do not arouse or awaken love until it so desires." In other words, until it's the right time. You may think this is funny, but making a souffle comes to mind. They're so yummy, but so delicate. I have to be careful to take it out of the oven just the right time or it'll just fall flat. It can end up not being what it's supposed to be if tampered with prematurely. And so it is with love, our hearts, and our bodies. Too much too soon can rob us of what we desire. There's so much to look forward to in love if we take the time to allow things to come to full maturity. God makes everything beautiful in its time. Think back to a time when you may have given too much too soon. What was the outcome? Well, I invite you to log on to michellehammond.com for more resources that give life. And remember, love always, live well.
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0: When the praises go up, the blessings come down. 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
1: Marxism is influencing America. Karl Marx and D.L. Moody offered radically different answers. Marx believed society could be transformed through political revolution. Moody preached that true transformation begins with Jesus. 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
3: It's now time to play Answer the Question Wrong and you could lose your life. 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Welcome.
4: Oh, wait a minute. I think I'm on the wrong show here.
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4: Well, I wanted to win $1 million, not lose my life.
3: Oh, I see. 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
3: Now keep in mind, answer the question wrong, you could lose your life.
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3: Great prize, huh?
4: Lose my life? Why? 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
3: Well, Tim, those things are nice, but will it get you to heaven?
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3: 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Is it?
4: I don't know.
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0: Hello, my name is Paul Cannings. Stay tuned. Allow God to touch your life today through His Word. When we come to worship, He says, let us draw near, Hebrews chapter 10, verse 22, with a sincere heart, in full assurance. Watch this carefully, folks. He says, sprinkle clean from an evil conscience and our bodies washed with pure water, meaning living a pure life. Let us hold fast the confession of our hope. When I go before God, I have the hope that He will hear. He promises that He would hear. When I'm coming to God, I confess that I believe and expect Him to respond. It's a form of worship. So when I go to God and I confess my sin and deal with it and approach His throne with a sincere heart, I'm worshiping Him as I come before His throne. Because He's my King, my Redeemer, my Lord, my friend. He shed His blood on Calvary's cross to provide me the privilege of coming to the right hand of God and approaching Him with a throne of grace. Worship before God was a result of a relationship with God. It's a result of a confidence that God will do what He said He will do. But I don't have to be worried about Him not hearing my prayer. I can come with confidence, boldness. I don't have to hesitate. I don't have to be anxious that God would not hear me. I'm coming to my friend. I'm coming to my Savior. I'm coming to the one who showed no matter what Satan throws his way, He has the power to get up from the grave. I'm showing that He's completed the task, is done in such power and completeness that He sits at the right hand of the Father. So what am I worrying about when I come? He hears me.
1: For more on this and other helpful resources, log on to powerwalkministries.org.
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3: 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And it's a new day. Fresh anointing. Not the old stuff, not the old stuff. Fresh anointing. Somebody say, this is fresh. It's flowing my way. Right now, it's a season of power. Let the weak say, I am strong.

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Long as I got King Jesus, I don't need nobody else. Come on.

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3: And he does his trial sermon. That former grand wizard of the Oklahoma chapter of the Ku Klux Klan preaching in an all-black church that he tried to burn down three times. Come on, look at your neighbor and say, that's forgiving the unforgivable. Yeah, the average of us would have said, oh no, a click. Yeah, we'd have said, no, nobody's gonna treat me like that and dog me out like that and then call me up. Well, I'm glad that you're going to heaven and not to hell, but when we get to heaven, I hope it's segregated. I don't have to stay with you. The average one of us would have said it. But not Wade Watts. He had the ability given to him by God to forgive the unforgivable. But he's not the first one. Come on back 2,100 years ago at a hill called Calvary. Golgotha, there's a cross, and on that cross there's the Lord Jesus Christ, and he forgives the unforgivable. That the Creator God, who said that the earth is the Lord's and the fullness thereof, the world and they that dwell therein, he's the one who created it all. Yet now the creature is about to crucify the Creator, and his first words are, Father, forgive them, for they know not what they do. It's powerful that what we have, in the words of my friend Pastor Keith McGee, on the cross we have a dying kind man dying for all mankind. Yeah, we couldn't go up, help me finish it. So he came down, and now that he came down, we can go up. That's right.
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bet you won't put your hands on it. All right, I'm gonna try it like this.

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1: There are days when life presses in so hard that your spirit feels tired and God's hand may seem harder to see. You know he has kept you, guided you, provided for you, yet somehow weariness still settles in. And if you're honest, the distance you feel from God often mirrors the ways you've been drifting. The gaps in your journal, the hurried prayers, the slow shift of your attention toward everything pulling at you. When your focus drifts from him to it, your perspective shifts too, and what is true becomes distorted. But here's the mercy. The moment you turn back toward God, your strength begins to rise again. His presence steadies what life has shaken. And always remember, what you do for God can never replace simply being with God, because that is where your inner being is renewed. And as you reflect on that, remember these words: he may strengthen you with power through his spirit in your inner being, Ephesians 3:16. This has been your Be Moment, your moment to be still, to be fed by the Word of God, to be grateful. Share today's message and follow us at Blues of Blessings on Instagram, TikTok, and YouTube. 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

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Just wave your hand.

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2: There are days when life presses in so hard that your spirit feels tired and God's hand may seem harder to see. You know He has kept you, guided you, provided for you, yet somehow weariness still settles in. And if you're honest, the distance you feel from God often mirrors the ways you've been drifting. The gaps in your journal, the hurried prayers, the slow shift of your attention toward everything pulling at you. When your focus drifts from Him to it, your perspective shifts too, and what is true becomes distorted. But here's the mercy. The moment you turn back toward God, your strength begins to rise again. His presence steadies what life has shaken. And always remember, what you do for God can never replace simply being with God, because that is where your inner being is renewed. And as you reflect on that, remember these words: He may strengthen you with power through His Spirit in your inner being. Ephesians 3:16. This has been your Be Moment, your moment to be still, to be fed by the Word of God, to be grateful. Share today's message and follow us at Blues to Blessings on Instagram, TikTok, and YouTube. 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
1: God has come to restore souls. 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

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Amen. Now when we pray, we want to end that with a declaration, a decree. So I'm speaking for all of you listening, starting here, starting now. The things that hurt you in the past won't control your future. Starting now, this is a new day. This is your Exodus. You are officially

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0: You know, when single parents get married, they want their children to feel connected to the step-parent. 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She said, "My son and my husband don't have a bad relationship, just a shallow one. 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Yes, some step-family members take longer to connect than others, and that can be disheartening. But stay the course and encourage each side of the triangle to find their way. 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May start with conversation and activities. That'll help them connect. But trust that a little, over a long period of time, helps a lot. For Family Life Blended, I'm Ron Deal.
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0: Bless the Lord in here. 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
1: Hey, family, it's Cece Winans here, and I just want to encourage you to give God everything you have. He deserves it all and more. All right? I'm telling you, there's power in praise, and we need the Holy Spirit to worship God according to His greatness. So ask the Holy Spirit to help you to praise God and to worship Him in spirit and in truth. Here is More Than This with my brother, Todd Delaney.

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0: Hello, my name is Paul Cannings. Stay tuned. Allow God to touch your life today through His Word. When we come to worship, He says, let us draw near, Hebrews chapter 10, verse 22, with a sincere heart, in full assurance. Watch this carefully, folks. He says, sprinkle clean from an evil conscience and our bodies washed with pure water, meaning living a pure life. Let us hold fast the confession of our hope. When I go before God, I have the hope that He will hear. He promises that He would hear. When I'm coming to God, I confess that I believe and expect Him to respond. It's a form of worship. So when I go to God and I confess my sin and deal with it and approach His throne with a sincere heart, I'm worshiping Him as I come before His throne. Because He's my King, my Redeemer, my Lord, my friend. He shed His blood on Calvary's cross to provide me the privilege of coming to the right hand of God and approaching Him with a throne of grace. Worship before God was a result of a relationship with God, as a result of a confidence that God will do what He said He will do. And I don't have to be worried about Him not hearing my prayer. I can come with confidence, boldness. I don't have to hesitate. I don't have to be anxious that God would not hear me. I'm coming to my friend. I'm coming to my Savior. I'm coming to the one who showed no matter what Satan throws his way, He has the power to get up from the grave. I'm showing that He's completed the task, is done in such power and completeness that He sits at the right hand of the Father. So what am I worrying about when I come? He hears me.
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song says it's good to be alive, but it's best to live. Look at your neighbor and say, neighbor, it's good to be alive, but it's best to live. And guess what?

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6: What is the environment of your own soul? You're responsible for it. That's what Paul is saying to Timothy. You're responsible for the way you feel. People are not responsible for your emotions. People are not responsible for your mind. You're responsible. Take responsibility for your own thought life, your own imaginations, so that you can produce positive emotions that drive you on and spur you on to victory. Paul's remedy is to recall the good things that God has promised you. Recall the good things that are ahead of you. Project a great future outcome by recalling God's promises to you, and learn how to live in the promises of God. You have the power to decide or to choose the kind of world that you want to live in. You can make it happen. There are people over in Africa right now who are starving to death. And you come to their houses and they're hospitable and they have jokes and they're playful and you're dying. You're starving. Each individual is responsible for the way he perceives the world. And it is possible to be in a completely negative situation and to be completely positive in your heart.
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1: It's a marvelous, marvelous Monday right here in the mornings with TK Show on your favorite gospel channel. This is Urban Praise Radio, where we bring you the latest, greatest, and hottest gospel music from around the world. Yes, we do. My name's TK. It's a joy. It's a privilege. It is an honor as we step into this week. Family, I want to encourage you, ground it all in Jesus. In fact, as we always do, we start off our Mondays, our marvelous, marvelous Mondays in prayer. So pray with me. Heavenly Father, we ask and pray you go before us. Open doors that no man can open and close the doors that need to be closed. Be exalted, be lifted high, be magnified. We ask and we pray this to your glorious and gracious name. And the whole church across the world said, amen, amen, amen. Let's press into this week as we press into this hour. And the next couple of hours will be worth the while. It's the Mornings with TK Show on a marvelous, marvelous Monday right here on Urban Praise Radio.
2: There are days when life presses in so hard that your spirit feels tired and God's hand may seem harder to see. You know he has kept you, guided you, provided for you, yet somehow weariness still settles in. And if you're honest, the distance you feel from God often mirrors the ways you've been drifting. The gaps in your journal, the hurried prayers, the slow shift of your attention toward everything pulling at you. When your focus drifts from him to it, your perspective shifts too, and what is true becomes distorted. But here's the mercy. The moment you turn back toward God, your strength begins to rise again. His presence steadies what life has shaken. And always remember, what you do for God can never replace simply being with God, because that is where your inner being is renewed. And as you reflect on that, remember these words. He may strengthen you with power through his spirit in your inner being. Ephesians 3:16. This has been your Be Moment. Your moment to be still, to be fed by the word of God, to be grateful. 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

0: 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I hope and pray you're blessed. I hope and pray you are encouraged. If you're joining for the first time, welcome, welcome, welcome. My name is TK. It's an honor. It's a privilege. Oh, it's a pleasure to get to spend time with you with great gospel hits by great gospel artists. God's word, truly. Getting into God's word, and our verse of the day is from Mark 4, verse 9. It says, whoever has ears to hear, let them hear. We're going to wrestle through this together, so grab your Bibles, your notebooks, your notepads, wherever you take your notes, as we get stuck into God's word, right here on the mornings with TK Show on Urban Praise Radio.
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2: In 1975, Tom Somerville came to Moody Radio as administrator of program production. 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

0: Hey, what's up, what's up? 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

0: Anthony Brown and Group Therapy on a marvelous, marvelous Monday right here in the mornings with TK Show with Always Be Good. Oh, great gospel hits by great gospel artists. Who said we don't bring that right here in the mornings with TK Show? Because we do, family, without a fail. We do this all for the glory of God and for you. Listen, if you hear God's word but miss what he's trying to show us, Mark 4 verse 9 says, whoever has ears to hear, let them hear. Notice the difference between listening and truly hearing. Hearing requires attention, family, humility, and a willingness to respond. God's word isn't meant to stop at our ears. It's meant to reach our heart and shape our lives. That means today's message may be carrying something you and I desperately need, but we have to slow down long enough to receive it. So let's pause and listen. Let God's word reach our hearts. Whoever has ears to hear, let them hear. That's the challenge for us as we step into this week, as we step into more great gospel hits by great gospel artists. I mean, Ricky Dillard, Jacqueline Carr, Fred Hammond, Zuccotti Cortez, just to name a few, coming up just this hour right here on Urban Praise Radio.
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2: This week we're going to discuss striving for acceptance. Acceptance means to be received as adequate or suitable, or being able to measure up in some way. Acceptance is a big deal to most people, rather young or old. We all like to feel the warmth of someone else's approval. However, teens grapple with the question of, do I measure up? In a culture where so many things are evaluated based on views, votes, and likes, they're constantly pushing themselves to adequately measure up to others. Increased depression, anxiety, and poor body image are connected to the never-ending pressure of youth comparisonism. Those that compare themselves among themselves aren't wise. Those who constantly compare are endlessly trying to repair something that isn't even broken. Parent and teacher, remind the youth around you of their own uniqueness and affirm their individuality. Help them remember that they are wonderfully made. They are unique. 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Constant comparison has a high cost. 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This is Titus Lee with Thoughts on Teens. Peace.
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1: 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What does that mean? 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

0: Great gospel hits by great gospel artists right here in the Mornings with TK Show. I hope and pray you're blessed. I hope and pray you are encouraged. It's the Mornings with TK Show. Now listen, family. Listen. That was Ron Carter and Ricky Dillard with Open My Eyes. God's opening up our eyes to so much more, but also our ears. Our verse of the day is from Mark 4, verse 9. And it reads, whoever has ears to hear, let them hear. Listen, today's message, God's message for us today, may be carrying something you and I desperately need. But we have to slow down long enough to receive it. So today, let's stop and listen. Let's let God's word reach our hearts. And that's why whoever has ears to hear, let them hear. It's a challenge, but it's also encouragement, family, as we press forward with more with Tasha Cobbs, Leonard, Hezekiah Walker, Tremaine Hawkins, oh, the Mississippi Choir, Mass Choir, right here in the Mornings with TK Show on Urban Praise Radio.
1: This is Debbie Adebayo from Singles Pleasing the Lord with Single Moments. Some of you are in a critical phase of your life right now. It's a season of preparation. God has ordained an individualized and amazing plan for your life. But for you to access it, you must first be prepared. During a season of preparation, there's pruning. Pruning is not fun, but the end result is greater fruitfulness in God's kingdom. Your character is tested. Impurities and motives are brought to the surface. Your gifts emerge. Joseph's gifts were real while he was in Potiphar's house as a slave and while he was in the prison, but they were restricted by his environment. I discovered I had a teaching gift while serving in the children's church of my local church and ministering worship services at the nursing home. I did this a long time before I hosted radio and television programs and conferences. The preparation process involves waiting. John the Baptist waited in the wilderness until the day of his manifestation to Israel. Abraham waited 25 years for his promise from God to pass. Waiting is very beneficial. It will keep you from accessing God's plans prematurely. I pray that if you're in a season of preparation, you will submit to the process, recognizing that God is preparing you for something you can't handle right now. If you'd like more information and to connect with Singles Pleasing the Lord, visit us at singlespleasingthelord.com.
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0: Hey family, it's CeCe Winans here, and I just want to encourage you to give God everything you have. He deserves it all and more. All right? I'm telling you, there's power in praise, and we need the Holy Spirit to worship God according to his greatness. So ask the Holy Spirit to help you to praise God and to worship him in spirit and in truth. Here is More Than This with my brother, Todd Delaney.
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0: 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I hope and pray you're blessed. I hope and pray you are encouraged. Great gospel hits, great gospel artists indeed. And so much more happening. 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And I trust me, you do not want to miss out on what he is up to. 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God is on the move. We're not stepping back. We're stepping forward. We're stepping into it. But we cannot do this without you. 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
7: This is Thoughts on Teens with Titus Lee.
8: This week we're going to discuss striving for acceptance. Acceptance means to be received as adequate or suitable, or being able to measure up in some way. Acceptance is a big deal to most people, rather young or old. We all like to feel the warmth of someone else's approval. However, teens grapple with the question of, do I measure up? In a culture where so many things are evaluated based on views, votes, and likes, they're constantly pushing themselves to adequately measure up to others. Increased depression, anxiety, and poor body image are connected to the never-ending pressure of youth comparisonism. Those that compare themselves among themselves aren't wise. Those who constantly compare are endlessly trying to repair something that isn't even broken. Parent and teacher, remind the youth around you of their own uniqueness and affirm their individuality. Help them remember that they are wonderfully made. They are unique. Their fingerprint, their smile, their style, and even their ideas are amazing. Constant comparison has a high cost. Be sure to remind the youth around you that they are accepted just being who they are. This is Titus Lee with Thoughts on Teens. Peace.
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0: Dante Bowen, Revelation Worship, right here in the mornings with TK Show on a marvelous, marvelous Monday with Higher, Higher, Higher. Great gospel hits, great gospel artists, God's Word, and so much more. Now, family, ever hear God's Word but miss what He's trying to show us? Mark 4, verse 9 says, whoever has ears to hear, let them hear. Notice the difference between listening and truly hearing. Hearing requires attention, humility, and a willingness to respond. God's Word isn't meant to stop at our ears, family. It's meant to reach our hearts and shape our lives. That means today's message may be carrying something you desperately need, but you have to slow down long enough to receive it. So pause and listen. Let's let God's Word reach our hearts. Thus, whoever has ears to hear, let them hear. Let's take this to the bank, family. Let's let God's Word work through us and in us for His glory. Bree Babineau, Michelle Williams, Todd Delaney, they're not just gospel artists. They're coming up just this hour right here on Urban Praise Radio.
1: We know the Lord speaks to us through His Word, but Dr. Tony Evans says that's not the only way the Lord communicates with us. He'll tell us about another, more individual method today as we spend 2 minutes with Tony.
2: In news, you have national news and you have local news, okay? The national news gives you the big picture of what's happening around the nation. The local news gives you what's happening in your community. The national weather tells you, you know, this is going in this part of the country, this part of the country. That's national. When you turn on local news, they're going to tell you what's happening in your city because they are particular about you. When you come to church, that's national news, okay? I don't know your problem. You don't know mine. That's national news. But what you need is local news. You need something that's going to talk to you in your personal situation. I'm giving you national news, but see, the Holy Spirit's job is to give you local news. It's to take the national news and apply it to your particular scenario in life so that you get personal help in your personal point of need, in your personal situation, and that can come in a myriad of ways. Somebody can give you a phone call. That can be an encouraging word. Or God can even take the national sentence and make it a local news to you. He can do that in a whole lot of ways, but you got to draw near. You can't have this occasional visitation relationship with God, because then you will not have the help you need in the situation you're in. He is your helper. It's the Holy Spirit's job to make it real, make it alive.
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0: 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My name's TK. It's a joy. It's a privilege. And it is an honor to be spending this time with you. 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We keep getting started. 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
5: Hello, I'm Michelle McKinney Hammond, and this is Life Talk. Part of guarding our hearts is setting boundaries that keep us safe. Although God has given us hearts filled with passion, coupled with hormones and chemistry, He also requires that we control all these things that affect our flesh. While the world is having a free-for-all and sexuality has become a cheap commodity, those who know God understand how costly intimacy can be. We're called to make different choices, to respect our bodies and how God made us, to understand that sexuality and intimacy is a gift from God to be cherished and nourished and protected. This means we need to be honest with ourselves about our weaknesses and set boundaries accordingly. The Shulamite woman in Song of Songs said, "Do not arouse or awaken love until it so desires." In other words, until it's the right time. You may think this is funny, but making a souffle comes to mind. They're so yummy, but so delicate. I have to be careful to take it out of the oven just the right time or it'll just fall flat. It can end up not being what it's supposed to be if tampered with prematurely. And so it is with love, our hearts, and our bodies. Too much too soon can rob us of what we desire. There's so much to look forward to in love if we take the time to allow things to come to full maturity. God makes everything beautiful in its time. Think back to a time when you may have given too much too soon. What was the outcome? Well, I invite you to log on to michellehammond.com for more resources that give life. And remember, love always, live well.
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1: What are you trying to say, Yolanda? Look, forget about all that other junk. This battle ain't yours.

If you know he's able tonight, give him a praise.

0: Parker, Jay Vaughn, Get Better, Get Better. It's the Mornings with TK Show on a marvelous, marvelous Monday. My name's TK. Oh, such a joy, such a privilege, such an honor to be spending this time with you. Now, listen, we've just been wrestling through Mark 4 verse 9 over the course of today. It's our verse of the day, and it reads, whoever has ears to hear, let them hear. The conclusion, the takeaway, family, it means that today's message may be carrying something you and I desperately need, but we have to slow down long enough to receive it. So stop and listen. Let God's word reach our hearts. Whoever has ears to hear, let them hear. That's my encouragement. That's the challenge for you and I as we continue, as we press forward this week. Listen, more about Founders Week 2026 and the speakers and where it's all going to be coming up. But before we get to all of that, Dr. Charles G. Hayes, Darius Brooks, Pastor Mike Jr., the one and the only CC Winans, all coming up right here on Urban Praise Radio.
1: Hello, my name is Paul Cannings. Stay tuned. Allow God to touch your life today through His Word. When we come to worship, He says, let us draw near, Hebrews chapter 10, verse 22, with a sincere heart, in full assurance. Watch this carefully, folks. He says, sprinkle clean from an evil conscience and our bodies washed with pure water, meaning living a pure life. Let us hold fast the confession of our hope. When I go before God, I have the hope that He would hear. He promises that He would hear. When I'm coming to God, I confess that I believe and expect Him to respond. It's a form of worship. So when I go to God and I confess my sin and deal with it and approach His throne with a sincere heart, I'm worshiping Him as I come before His throne. Because He's my King, my Redeemer, my Lord, my friend. He shed His blood on Calvary's cross to provide me the privilege of coming to the right hand of God and approaching Him with a throne of grace. Worship before God was a result of a relationship with God, as a result of a confidence that God will do what He said He will do. But I don't have to be worried about Him not hearing my prayer. I can come with confidence, boldness. I don't have to hesitate. I don't have to be anxious that God would not hear me. I'm coming to my friend. I'm coming to my Savior. I'm coming to the one who showed no matter what Satan throws his way, He has the power to get up from the grave. I'm showing that He's completed the task, is done in such power and completeness that He sits at the right hand of the Father. So what am I worrying about when I come? He hears me.
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1: Next time you're riding down the road in your car, sing this to the Lord. 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
10: We have to be intentional about making time for God. We have to be intentional about our education. We have to be intentional about our career. We can't just live life all out there. We have to have order. There needs to be order to your life. Your finances, of course, we all know about that one. Our money, for some of us, is more important than our time management. We know about money, how much we have, how we use it. But making decisions and being intentional about making a budget. This is the limit I'm going to spend on recreation. That's all, no more. That requires self-control. That requires order. Then your spiritual life, assessing where you are in your walk with Christ. Being honest with yourself about your relationship with the Lord. Where are you? How do you intend to make it better? How do you intend to make yourself more available to God? Order. That's order. Then afterwards, of course, you create a mission statement for your life. What is the mission? How many people have a mission statement for their life? Like a company has their mission statement? You should have one. You really should. I have a mission statement for my life. And so I know what my mission is. And so I know what to accept, what things to get involved with, and what things are not going in my direction. I know when to say no, because that's not my mission.
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0: calling on the mighty, matchless name of Jesus, a name above all other names. And at that name, every knee shall bow, every tongue shall confess that Jesus Christ is Lord of Lords and King of Kings. Man, we've got to praise him. We've got a right and a reason to praise the Lord. Amen. Psalm 113:3 reminds us too, from the rising of the sun until the going down of the same, the Lord's name is to be praised. Let's call him. Let's praise him. Let's worship in spirit and in truth. Jesus. Yes. It's EJ Jackson featuring Isaiah Templeton. Jesus. What a beautiful name. I love the name Jesus. Call him, y'all. Don't stop. It's Urban Praise inside a marvelous Monday. How you doing? So glad to be with you. I am Effie. Gonna hang out with you inside power-packed gospel music back to back. Got some Tarian on the way. Fred Hammond, more of him, would celebrate. He lives. And he's alive forevermore. Isabel Davis, I will rejoice. How about some Kiara Sheard, as well as her mama, Carrie Clark Sheard, and the Mississippi Mass Choir, and so much more. Y'all keep it here. Tell everybody. It's UrbanPraiseRadio.org. 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And it's free, Moody Radio, and then you will see Urban Praise. Click it. Hey, we are here as long as God gives us grace. So don't stop listening. 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Welcome to This Voice Ministries with Pastor Calvin Robinson.
1: The leader in the church has to be able and willing to humble himself and to open himself completely up before God and say, this is what I am. Not much to work with, but this is it. This is me. Sorry for the inconvenience, but this is me. It's difficult to do that. And sometimes, because the heart is so deceitful, we can even deceive ourselves into believing that we're one thing. But when trials come, you find out that there's more to you than meets the eye. There is some aggression there that you never even noticed before. There is some anxiety and fearfulness there that you never really acknowledged before, but you know it's there. You somehow know it's there.
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0: Rain, Kiara Scheer, Kelly, Inside Urban Praise. It is a marvelous Monday. Joel 2 and 23, be glad then, you children of Zion, and rejoice in the Lord your God, for he has given you the former rain faithfully, and he will cause the rain to come down for you, the former rain and the latter rain. God is faithful. Just receive, open up your heart, your hands, your mouth with praise, with worship, and just receive what God has for you and me. We need a spiritual awakening, y'all. We need a revival, and we need God's best, as always. I am Effie hanging out with you, and of course, we always need to pray. Let us pray, y'all. God of increase, thank you for every seed you've placed in our hands. Father, show us what needs more attention. Teach us to invest our time wisely. Give us discipline to water the areas of our life that truly matter. Help us to stop feeding distractions while neglecting responsibilities. Where we've planted something good, teach us to tend to it faithfully. And after we've done our part, remind us that the increase belongs to you. Lord, let us plant, let us water, and Lord, we will trust you with growth. In Jesus' name, amen. My attention is water. I will be careful about what I continually feed. Again, I say amen and amen. Let it be. Hallelujah. All right, y'all. It is Effie hanging out with you. It is Music Inside Your Midday. Thanks for listening. And let us continue to be prayerful throughout the day and the week. As this month comes to an end, we've got Dorinda Clark Cole, Great and Mighty is Our God, and the Mississippi Mass Choir. Our prayers go to them in the loss of Leah Curry, who was one of their lead singers. She went on to be with the Lord, and praying for the Curry family and the Mississippi Mass family. Thanks for the music.
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4: In 1975, Tom Somerville came to Moody Radio as administrator of program production. 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
5: I took the staff out to lunch, and then I took them all to the top of the Hancock Building. 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

0: Hey, family, this is Pastor Smoking Awful, and I want to encourage you. I definitely want to encourage you with the Word of God. The gospel is the good news, and I found the answer. I found the solution. I cannot wait to share it with you. Here it is. Matthew 6 and 33 says, "Seek ye first the kingdom of God and his righteousness." Watch this. This is the part that I love. "All other things shall be added unto you." There's so many things that we need, so many people in need, so much pressure, so much pain, so much going on in the world. And I know that it's tempting to be distracted, to look the other way, to look around, to try and find solutions on social media and every other media that is available to us. But there is nothing that has the answers like seeking God and his truth. When you seek God first, that's the key. That's the secret sauce. When you seek God first, all other things, including the hope you need, the joy you need, the encouragement you need, the answers you need, the wisdom you need, the grace you need. When you seek God first, all other things he will bring into your life, bring into your path, and God will get the glory. And ultimately, you will be better for it. I pray this encourages you, strengthens you, and builds your faith. This is Urban Praise.
1: Feel like it all the time, but I am good enough, 'cause you made me good.

0: It's Jason Nelson, should I say Bishop and Pastor Jason Nelson. He's a humble brother. We love his music ministry, along with Madison Ryan Ward, made new. Isn't it good to know, according to 2 Corinthians 5:17, therefore, if any man be in Christ, he is a new creature. Old things are passed away. Behold, all things are become new. And I love what D.L. Moody said. Before we pray God to fill us, we need to pray that God will empty us of, you know, old habits, unforgiveness, you know, misunderstandings, you know, all that stuff. Lord, take it away from me in Jesus' name. It's Urban Praise. I am Effie. Today is also National Good Neighbor Day. I think that's good because neighbors, a lot of times we don't even know our neighbors, y'all. Do you know your neighbor? Do you know your neighbor's name? A lot of times do we even speak to our neighbors? I do. But I think it's so important that you get to know somebody because these are the folk who are kind of looking out at for your house. They'll tell you if somebody, I mean, I think about my sister. She says like her neighbors, they are like, they will let her know if anything strange is happening at her house when she's away, even sometimes when she's there, because sometimes she's, you know, she may, others may be at work or whatever, but they're always letting them know what's happening. They're looking out. You need neighbors like that, and you need to know your neighbor. If something happens, you need to be able to go and talk to your neighbor or say, hey, can I use the phone? You know, you got an egg I can borrow. Not that we want to get into borrowing a lot, but there's just some serious times may come where you need to know your neighbor. And honey, we're supposed to love our neighbors too. That means the people around us and the people, you know, that we come in contact with. Love them as we love ourselves. And of course, as we love the Lord. So it's so important to know your neighbor. Today is National Know Your Neighbor or Good Neighbor Day. Be a good neighbor. It starts with you and it starts with me. Don't wait for them. You be the first to say hello. You be the first to say, hey, is everything okay? Let's be good neighbors, y'all. That makes a great neighborhood. At least it helps. It's a good start. It's Urban Praise.
1: 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Thanks for joining us here on Moody Radio's Urban Praise. Whoa.

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Work it out. Just wait.

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Lord, I trust you and believe. Can y'all hear me say?

It's amazing what happens when God's people give him praise. Worship with us here on Urban Praise.

Thank you, Jesus. Thank you, Jesus. 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We magnify you in this place. Great King and great King above all God.

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We are Urban Praise.

0: It's Urban Praise Inside Your Midday. E. Dewey Smith, lead me, guide me. Thank God for the Holy Ghost and the Holy Spirit. He'll lead and guide you into all truth. If you acknowledge him, you've got to do the inviting. You've got to say, Holy Spirit, lead me, guide me. Show me what's right, what's wrong, what's to do, what's next. You've got to do it. And he will be there for you every step of the way. It's Urban Praise again, E. Dewey Smith, inside a marvelous Monday. Today is also National Family Day. Yeah, it's National Family Day. It's a time for us to spend some time together as a family, especially if you have children, young children. You want them to feel a part of a unit. So much, so often we go to our rooms and eat. You know, you're over there in the corner. I'm over here. You're on the phone. I'm on the tablet. I'm texting. You're posting. You're emailing. You're, you know, doing selfies, videos. Everybody's in their own silo doing their own thing. Y'all, we got to come together as a family. Did you know the family that stays together? Of course, we know prays together. The family that really prays together stays together. How about that? But according to the National Center on Addiction, families who eat three or more meals a week together reduce a teen's risk of using tobacco, alcohol, and other drugs. And y'all, it's so important that families bond because, again, I think nowadays, do people still eat together a meal? Even Sundays? Do you go to church together? Is everybody in their own cars? I mean, y'all, we got to come. I believe that's God's will for the family, the unit, to be together, the husband, the wife, the children. We've got to be together. And on the, you know, also, it also helps children to bond, to make them feel like they're part of a family, that you're loving them, you're caring for them. When you talk about their grades, they're dating, they're borrowing the car or moving away, where they want to go to college, what they want to do in life. You know, they're friends. You get a chance to know each other. You teach them responsibilities. They help to prepare the meal, clean up. They help to bond, and you help them in conversation. They all learn it sometimes around the table. Let's put the phones down. Let's put the tablets down. Stop texting. Stop posting, because that's really rude when you do that. When you're rude and when you're talking to somebody and in a conversation, I don't care if it's lunch, dinner, work, ministry, wherever. If you're texting on your phone, or you're on your phone or your tablet doing some other stuff and you're with me, really, that's considered rude. That is considered rude. Look it up. It's a part of, what do you call it? Yeah. Manners. It's rude. Let's spend some time with each other and with the family. It's National Family Day. It is Urban Praise. We are one family. In Jesus Christ.
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0: We are warring in the spirit, honey. The enemy comes to kill, steal, and destroy your life. And trust me, he ain't playing. He is out for the kill. It's Urban Praise, Joshua Giles, War in the Spirit. But thank God for victory in Christ Jesus. But we've got to be covered under the blood. I am Effie inside Jamite. And I love what the pastor, Dr. Tony Evans, said. If your faith can't be tested, it can't be trusted. And y'all, that's real. Okay. James 1:3 reminds us the testing of your faith produces perseverance. Faith sounds good when we're sitting in Bible study, when we're doing our daily devotions. But when the pressure, life's pressure, is applied, that's when we discover what's really in us. And too many times, you know what? We forget about what we've read, what we studied in the Word. But life has a way of testing you and me. But let's remember, a delayed answer, a closed door, an unexpected setback, these moments doesn't mean God has forgotten us. It reveals whether we trust Him, even when we can't trace Him or see what He's doing. Again, James 1:3, the testing of your faith produces perseverance. Gold isn't ruined by fire, it's refined by it. Let's trust God's timing. Don't let delays discourage you. God isn't just preparing the blessing, He's preparing you and me for what lies ahead. Know that He's still working even when we can't see it. You got to trust Him when you can't trace Him. Amen? Amen. It's Urban Praise. Check out the Urban Praise Daily Devotions on our Facebook page and Instagram. Also, you know, like the page, like the post, and share. That will be a blessing to us. And it'll let somebody else know, Adrian, that, hey, we're still here. 24 hours, nonstop gospel, lifting up the name of Jesus. It's going to be all right. God's got you. Urban Praise.
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0: Double for your trouble, triple for your trauma, Millie. Hey, Visha. Adrian, I know you're going through, but girl, he's going to give you a triple for your trauma. Can somebody say thank you? Just tell him thank you. Don't try to figure it out. Just tell him thank you, okay? Let's step out and believe by faith. It won't be like this always. Honey, I believe he's working it out for the good, and the good includes me. Amen. That's just the way I see it. Now you do you. I'm going to do me. I am Effie hanging out. Just having a great time. William Murphy inside your midday. Also Tasha Page Lockhart. Why not me? That's what I say. Well, not just going through, but honey, for the victory too. I'm claiming it all. And you heard Trinity United Church of Christ featuring the world-renowned Barrett sisters. I think Rodessa may still be with us, but Billy Barrett Green Bay and Dolores Barrett Campbell, they are in the arms of Jesus. But thank God for the music. Jesus will do exceeding abundantly above all we ask, think, or imagine, according to the power that works in you and me. Thanks so much for listening. We appreciate you, Sister Chrissy, Sister Deborah, Almeida, Nikki, Sandra. How y'all doing? Megan. Hello, Margaret. What's up? To Danielle, Tahira, appreciate you. Terry, Cedric, couldn't do it without you, Reverend Bowman. To all our Urban Praise family, I can't call everybody name by name, but you know who you are. You're our Urban Praise family, and thank you so much for listening. 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Dr. Tony Evans, Priscilla Shire, Crawford Loritz, so many folk are going to be here, and you'll have a front row seat being blessed, in God's presence, fellowship, great workshops. 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We've got you covered, but you got to go to urbanpraiseradio.org. You got to get in it to win it, and you'll see a lot more opportunities. We're also getting ready for Fall Share 2026 as you continue to help us also spread the gospel of Jesus Christ worldwide. We've got a lot for you, and thank you so much for being here for us. I am Effie. If the Lord says the same, I'll see you tomorrow. 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

0: let it be recorded that our generation said to the Lord, say, oh, I worship. 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
1: Ron, it feels like we have a broken triangle.
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1: 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But Karen wasn't feeling it. 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The two of them and me feels like a broken triangle. Yes, some step-family members take longer to connect than others, and that can be disheartening. 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You attend to your marriage and your son. Your husband and your son, they have to figure that one out. It may start with conversation and activities. That'll help them connect. But trust that a little, over a long period of time, helps a lot. For Family Life Blended, I'm Ron Deal.
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7: This week we're talking about striving for acceptance. 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Yeah, you heard it right. Doing crazy for credit. Teens are psychologically wired to seek peer approval. They will at times press through dangerous risk factors to attain the reward of peer acceptance. Perhaps you've heard of horrifying extents that young people sometimes go through just to be accepted into gangs. Things such as being beat down to see how tough they are, burglaries and theft, such as smash and grabs, being sexed in by giving up their bodies to others just for admission, or gun violence such as drive-bys and carjackings, just to get what's known as street cred. Too many of our potential field young men and young women are jockeying for street cred and willing to risk their futures for a momentary adrenaline rush and peer approval. This is why it's important to seek opportunities to make destiny deposits into their hearts by telling them who they are, regardless of their performance. Add value and credit to them by letting them know that you know who they are. Remind them that they don't have to be deviant, daring, or dangerous to get your credit, because you already value them for who they are. This is Titus Lee with Thoughts on Teens. Peace.
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1: God promised me, it is for me. 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It is for me. The devil can't have what God has for me. 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
1: We know the Lord speaks to us through His Word, but Dr. Tony Evans says that's not the only way the Lord communicates with us. He'll tell us about another, more individual method today as we spend 2 minutes with Tony.
2: In news, you have national news and you have local news, okay? The national news gives you the big picture of what's happening around the nation. The local news gives you what's happening in your community. The national weather tells you, you know, this is going in this part of the country, this part of the country. That's national. When you turn on local news, they're going to tell you what's happening in your city because they are particular about you. When you come to church, that's national news, okay? I don't know your problem, your problem, your problem, problem. You don't know mine. That's national news. But what you need is local news. You need something that's going to talk to you in your personal situation. I'm giving you national news, but see, the Holy Spirit's job is to give you local news. It's to take the national news and apply it to your particular scenario in life so that you get personal help in your personal point of need, in your personal situation, and that can come in a myriad of ways. Somebody can give you a phone call. That can be an encouraging word. Well, God can even take the national sentence and make it a local news to you. He can do that in a whole lot of ways, but you got to draw near. You can't have this occasional visitation relationship with God, because then you will not have the help you need in the situation you're in. He is your helper. It's the Holy Spirit's job to make it real, make it alive.
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0: We've got what you need to make it through the day. 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

Sinai. Go down on Skid Row and look how blessed you are. America is that supernatural gift that only God can give. When you look at me, you're looking

He's gonna heal you. She said, thank you, Pastor. And her mother just went on. And every Sunday she came to church, still could walk. A few Sundays ago, just before we brought the message, and I got some witnesses in here tonight from Mount Calvary, I walked over to her. I said, God said he's gonna heal you. She had not walked in over 10 years. She got

0: 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We've got more great songs coming your way here on Urban Praise.
1: Listener Larry can't start his mornings without our devotional, Today in the Word. 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The writings of the Moody Bible Institute authors really hit home, and I believe this is clear evidence of the Holy Spirit at work. 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

0: He already broke through. He did it, a breakthrough. I said he did it, a breakthrough.
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2: Hello, I'm Michelle McKinney Hammond, and this is Life Talk. Part of guarding our hearts is setting boundaries that keep us safe. Although God has given us hearts filled with passion, coupled with hormones and chemistry, He also requires that we control all these things that affect our flesh. While the world is having a free-for-all and sexuality has become a cheap commodity, those who know God understand how costly intimacy can be. We're called to make different choices, to respect our bodies and how God made us, to understand that sexuality and intimacy is a gift from God to be cherished and nourished and protected. This means we need to be honest with ourselves about our weaknesses and set boundaries accordingly. The Shulamite woman in Song of Songs said, "Do not arouse or awaken love until it so desires." In other words, until it's the right time. You may think this is funny, but making a souffle comes to mind. They're so yummy, but so delicate. I have to be careful to take it out of the oven just the right time, or it'll just fall flat. It can end up not being what it's supposed to be if tampered with prematurely. And so it is with love, our hearts, and our bodies. Too much too soon can rob us of what we desire. There's so much to look forward to in love if we take the time to allow things to come to full maturity. God makes everything beautiful in its time. Think back to a time when you may have given too much too soon. What was the outcome? Well, I invite you to log on to michellehammond.com for more resources that give life. And remember, love always, live well.
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4: There are days when life presses in so hard that your spirit feels tired and God's hand may seem harder to see. 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The gaps in your journal, the hurried prayers, the slow shift of your attention toward everything pulling at you. 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But here's the mercy. 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His presence steadies what life has shaken. 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